Every time my heart is beating, I can feel the recipe. I wonder if my day is coming, blame it on the entropy. My blood is pumping, I can see the end is right in front of me. Don't

0: Yo's and began to wobble. This is Stanley Unwin's Tiny Hopper with Wobble You All Joyful. 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
2: 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I ain't got time for you, baby. 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

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Oh yeah, I know goodbye when I hear it. She smiles, but her heart's already out there, walking down the street.

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Matilda's with me, but you know I'll always come back. And then she kisses me, and somewhere I hear a door slam. So I say fine, and just hope that

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I take one look at you, you're taking me out.